Country 104. It's Cheyenne Namath. Currently getting to a high of 28 this afternoon with some wind. We've got Ella Langley in a bit, but first, Alan Jackson, Mercury Blues.

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3: West Texas Intermediate is down 5 cents to $102.13 a barrel, and Brent Crude is down 21 cents to $107.56 a barrel. Natural gas is sitting flat at 2.843 per gigajoule. 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
8: It's shaping up to be a hot and windy day across the region, with a spring storm expected to move in later tonight. A special weather statement remains in effect for much of West Central Saskatchewan, as Kindersley and Central areas are expecting cloudy skies and a high near 30 today. Southeast winds between 20 and 40. Around Unity and North, mainly sunny skies and a high of 29 are on tap, with winds strengthening to gusts between 40 and 60 later this afternoon. South toward Leader, it'll be a mix of sun and cloud with a high of 29, while strong south winds increase through the day, with gusts potentially reaching 70 kilometers an hour by noon. The UV index is sitting at 6 or high across the region today. Tonight, showers will begin to develop with a 70% chance of rain through central Saskatchewan and continued gusty conditions. Rain then arrives overnight in the south with lows around 14, while northern areas could see showers beginning earlier alongside southwest gusts between 40 and 60, lows hovering around 9. The storm system will stick around tomorrow, bringing cooler temperatures, widespread rain, and very strong winds. Central and southern areas are expecting highs around 13, with southwest gusts between 40 and 60, potentially reaching 100 kilometers an hour later in the day. Northern areas are forecasting a high of 16, with northwest winds set between 30 and 50. By tomorrow night, skies should begin clearing in central and southern Saskatchewan with lows around 5, while the rain may continue to linger a little longer up north. 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

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Megan Maroney coming up, but right now, Josh Ross, scared of getting sober.

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8: A hot and windy day is on the way across West Central Saskatchewan, with a spring storm expected to roll in later tonight, a special weather statement remaining in effect for the region. Kindersley and Central areas are looking at cloudy skies with a high of 30 today, southeast winds between 20 and 40. Unity and northern areas are looking at mainly sunny skies and an expected high of 29, wind strengthening later this afternoon with gusts between 40 and 60. South around Leader, it'll be a mix of sun and cloud with a high of 29 as south winds increase from 30 to 50 this morning to gusts between 50 and 70 closer to noon. The UV index is rated at 6 or high across the region today. Tonight, we can expect showers to begin developing around the region. Central areas forecasting a 70% chance of rain with continued gusts near 30 and a low of 11. To the south, rain's expected to begin overnight while southeast winds gust between 30 and 50 and there's a low of 14. Northern areas could see rain arrive earlier, with southwest gusts between 40 and 60, overnight lows hitting near minus 9. Tomorrow then turns much cooler and wetter as the storm system moves through. Central and northern Saskatchewan both forecasting highs around 13 degrees with steady rain and strong southwest winds gusting between 40 and 60, those values potentially increasing to 100 kilometers an hour into the afternoon. Northern areas are expecting a high of 16 with northwest winds between 30 and 50. By tomorrow night, skies are expected to clear in central and southern areas with lows around 5, while rain's expected to linger overnight further north. Get the latest forecast by downloading the West Central Online app, and make sure to check out the See More Canada auction now into the final day. Save on tons of items and services from across Western Canada, the first lot starting to close later this morning. I'm Cooper Douglas.
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0: Sunnyline High Valley on Country 104. It's Cheyenne Namath just before lunch. Windy and getting to a high of 28 today. And it is National Hamburger Month. And earlier I'd asked, what is the best burger you've ever had for a chance to win a free A&W gift card sponsored by Rosetown A&W? And today's winner is Jonathan from Smiley. And now for this day in history with the Corroborate Ready Mart. In 1898, the Yukon Territory Act was passed, officially creating the Yukon Territory. This day in entertainment, the action film The Crow premiered in 1994. Movie Monster in Law and comedy Kicking and Screaming both hit theaters in 2005. The movie Wayward Pines was released in 2015. And the TV show The Lincoln Lawyer aired for the first time in 2022. Today was a busy day in celebrity birthdays. We've got country singer Morgan Wallen, country singer Darius Rucker, actress Candace Kind, singer Stevie Wonder, actor Robert Pattinson, actress Debbie Ryan, basketball player Dennis Rodman, bodybuilder Ronnie Coleman, and actor Jake Borelli. This day in history with the Corroborate Ready Mart, locally owned and operated since 1987. The Corroborate Ready Mart is open 7 days a week, open early, open late, and it's your one-stop shop for your grocery, confectionery, and liquid courage needs. Well, that's all for me today, and I'll be back to keep you company tomorrow morning.
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3: Saskatchewan's official kickoff to spring seeding was held on Parker Schakowsky's farm near Regina this week. He says they started seeding last Friday and have been busy putting in lentils and durum and will be switching to canola soon. Well, seeding is off to a solid start. Rising input costs continue to be a challenge for farmers. He says one of the biggest barriers to staying in agriculture is the increase in land and machinery costs, noting that land prices are getting crazy.
4: Yeah, you see the Minette coming in, other big farms coming in and driving up rent and land prices, and family farms have to compete somehow, so we kind of got to pony up and find financing.
3: He says the high prices are making farm succession tough. You want to be able to let your parents retire and live the life they should. For Golden West, I'm Glendalee Allen Vossler.
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6: The Scott Woods Band presents Fiddle Country live June 9th from 7 to 9 p.m. at St. Peter's Catholic Church in Unity. 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Seating is first come, first serve, and doors open at 6 o'clock. And while you're there, enjoy some extra treats for $5, cash only, so be sure to bring some along. Again, that's June 9th, 7 to 9 p.m. at St. Peter's Catholic Church in Unity. 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
1: 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A Kindersley man is facing multiple charges in Alberta after RCMP investigated a suspicious vehicle near a concert earlier this month. Police say officers responded to a complaint about a man, dog, and truck on a business property where they were not believed to have permission.

0: to be. 30-year-old Jeffrey Proto is being charged with break and enter, mischief, driving while prohibited, and failing to comply with release conditions. He will appear in court in Alberta, received a warrant extension, and will be transported back to Saskatchewan for his outstanding charges. Several criminal matters were addressed during Kindersley Provincial Court on Tuesday. Terrence Yu appeared from custody as several theft charges connected to break-ins in Looseland were amended to mischief charges. Meanwhile, Kulwant Singh pled not guilty to kidnapping, assault, and sexual assault charges, with a one-day trial scheduled for early in July. Other matters involving theft, speeding, and breach allegations were also adjourned to later this month. The town of Rosetown is reviewing plans for a major assessment of its water treatment plant as officials examine future infrastructure needs. Council is considering a nearly $50,000 proposal from engineering firm AECOM to study the aging facility, which currently handles about 3 megaliters of water demand per day. The study will identify system limitations, possible upgrades, and estimated costs for future improvements. AI data centers are becoming a hot topic across Saskatchewan, and some are questioning whether the public is getting enough say. Leader's Mayor Aaron Wenzel spoke about concerns surrounding a new data center project near Regina, saying the approval process moved too quickly.
1: It's a topic that I think should be top of mind for a lot of people. We need to get back to a place where debate is encouraged and healthy, and it's not I'm right or I'm right. The data center, everybody should be encouraged to participate in the debate, and you know, it doesn't matter whether you're left or right, your job could be on the chopping block.
0: Wenzel also raised questions about privacy, data protection, and the amount of power needed to run large AI facilities. He says Canadians should have more opportunities to debate how AI technology is used in everyday life. Find the full story right now on West Central Online. News on the go. 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I'm Terrence Vosh.
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3: Game 4 of the Western Hockey League Championship Final between the Prince Albert Raiders and Everett Silvertips goes tonight in Prince Albert. The series officially shifted back to Saskatchewan on Tuesday night, where the Silvertips scored the lone goal of the third to take a 3-2 win and 2-1 series lead. Tuesday's result was the second win in a row for the Silvertips after the Raiders won the opening game of the series on the road 4-2. PA now looking to get back on track in Game 4 tonight to tie the series headed into Game 5, also in Prince Albert, coming up Friday. The WHL final is following a 2-3-2 format, meaning if the Raiders can win another game, the series will shift back south of the border this weekend. The Toronto Blue Jays made a late push but came up short last night, falling 7-6 in 10 innings to the Tampa Bay Rays. The division rival Rays continue to have the Jays' number this season, Tuesday's result marking Toronto's fifth loss to their AL East rivals already this year. The finale of the three-game series goes tonight, with both teams off tomorrow. Jays ace Dylan Cease will get the start tonight as they look to avoid the series.

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1: Strong winds are moving into west central Saskatchewan today as cloud cover increases across the region. Winds around 40 kilometers an hour, gusting up to 60 or 70, with highs near 30 degrees. Tonight, rain arrives with a risk of thunderstorms. Gusty conditions continue with lows of 14 in the north, 11 in central, and 9 in southern areas. Tomorrow, you can expect widespread rain up to 20 millimeters possible. North of the river could see gusts near 70, while southern regions may hit 100 kilometers an hour. Highs cooled down to around 15 in the north and 13 in the south. By Friday, much cooler air settles in with even a chance of rain or snow north of the river. Highs reach from 5 to 18 with lows of 0. And there you have it. Today's forecast, wind. Tomorrow's forecast, more wind. And somewhere in there, a hat is going missing. I'm Jenny Hagan.
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0: Review. Good afternoon. I'm Sharon Church. George Burge and Luke Bryan, Ride, Ride, Ride on the way. But first, here's Garth Brooks, Friends in Low Places.
1: Blame it all on my roots. 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

0: And I believe May Long is the kickoff to that season. Have you seen what sort of delicious dishes people will bring to a barbecue? Now, usually you're asked to bring a side dish, and that's when you want to wow the other guests by having the best side dish. And yes, it is a competition, and that dish usually includes a brick of cheese and a whole lot of butter.
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4: 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Natural gas is sitting flat at 2.843 per gigajoule. 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
1: West Central Online Weather.
16: A windy day across West Central Saskatchewan as cloud cover moves in. Winds are around 40 kilometers an hour, gusting up to 60 or 70 with highs near 30 degrees. Tonight, rain moves in with risk of thunderstorms, gusty

0: Winds continue up to 60 kilometers an hour with lows of 14 in the north, 11 in central, and 9 in the south. And there's your forecast. Stay safe out there. And remember, if you can't find your hat, check next week's forecast. It might return to you. I'm Jenny Hagan.
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0: Top, I never lie. I'm Sharon Church. I just heard someone describe your 50s as adolescent old age. Like, when you're in your 50s, you are the youngest of old people. And you know, I think that makes sense because I kind of feel like in your 40s, you are the oldest of the young people. Maybe if you're 20 and you're listening to me right now, you're thinking, no, lady, 40 is old. But I'm telling you, I still feel young. 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
8: A windy day across West Central Saskatchewan as cloud cover moves in. Winds are around 40 kilometers an hour, gusting up to 60 or 70 with highs near 30 degrees. Tonight, rain moves in with risk of thunderstorms. Gusty winds continue up to 60 kilometers an hour with lows of 14 in the north, 11 in central, and 9 in the south. And there's your forecast. It's windy enough today that even the clouds are hanging on for dear life. I'm Jenny Hagan.
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1: Good afternoon. I'm Sharon Church. Hey, what kids' items are you just going to limp by with until the end of the year? Like my kids, they need new pants, but I'll be darned to buy new pants right before summer, only to have my kids grow out of them before fall. They also need new sneakers, but we're only 6 weeks away from getting those indoor shoes back, and then those will be their new shoes for summer, if they still fit. That's why you buy them big in September, though, right? My youngest daughter, her backpack is less than desirable. 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
1: 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Kindersley Provincial Court heard several cases on Tuesday involving break-ins, assault allegations, and breach charges. Terrence Hughes matters connected to break-ins at churches, the Legion, and the arena in Looseland were adjourned to later this month. Meanwhile, David Piasta's trial on theft under $5,000 was postponed after the Crown requested an adjournment due to outstanding disclosure. He now has a new trial date set for June 23rd. Consort RCMP say a suspicious vehicle investigation has led to the arrest of a 30-year-old Kindersley man. Police say Jeffrey Proto was arrested May 4th after officers located a truck matching a complaint near a business property. RCMP alleged Proto was prohibited from driving Canada-wide and had outstanding Saskatchewan warrants at the time of his arrest. He remains in custody and is scheduled for Red Deer Court on May 15th and will also be transported back to Saskatchewan for outstanding charges. Rosetown Council is considering a nearly $50,000 engineering review of the town's aging water treatment plant. A proposal from AECOM would assess the facility's condition, capacity, and future upgrade needs, with a report expected by June. The plant was originally built in 1963, and officials say outdated equipment and the lack of a permanent backup generator are raising concerns about reliability and operating cost. Concerns over artificial intelligence and data privacy are growing in Saskatchewan. Aaron Wenzel, mayor of Leader, believes governments have not put enough safeguards in place to protect Canadians' data as AI technology continues to expand.
2: Everybody's had that interaction where they're being eavesdropped on by a device which is connected to AI, and yet our legislators have failed to put any meaningful safeguards in to protect the data of Canadians, and I think that's important.
1: Wenzel also questioned the speed of approvals for large data center projects and the impact they could have on energy use and employment. Read more on this at West Central Online. Stay informed and entertained on the go. Download our West Central Online app today. I'm Terrence Vosh.
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3: Game 4 of the Western Hockey League Championship Final between the Prince Albert Raiders and Everett Silvertips goes tonight in Prince Albert. The series shifted to Saskatchewan on Tuesday, where Everett scored the only goal of the third period to edge the Raiders 3-2 in Game 3 and take a 2-1 series lead. It marked the Silvertips' second straight win after Prince Albert opened the series with a 4-2 victory on the road. Now the Raiders will be looking to even things up tonight before Game 5 on Friday, also at the Arthauser Center. The WHL final is a 2-3-2 format, meaning if Prince Albert can extend the series, it would head back south of the border this weekend. The Toronto Blue Jays did their best to come back last night, but fell 7-6 in 10 innings to the division rival Tampa Bay Rays. The Rays have had the Jays' number so far this year, Tuesday's result marking Toronto's fifth loss.

0: to their AL East foes already this season. The finale of the three-game set goes tonight, with both teams set for an off day tomorrow. Jays ace Dylan Cease tasked with stopping the skid, as you can hear all the action live just after 5 on Classic Hits Radio, 1210, 1330. 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
2: Strong winds are moving into West Central Saskatchewan today as cloud cover increases across the region. Winds around 40 kilometers an hour, gusting up to 60 or 70, with highs near 30 degrees. Tonight, rain arrives with a risk of thunderstorms. Gusty conditions continue with lows of 14 in the north, 11 in central, and 9 in southern areas. Tomorrow, you can expect widespread rain up to 20 millimeters possible. North of the river could see gusts near 70, while southern regions may hit 100 kilometers an hour. Highs cooled down to around 15 in the north and 13 in the south. By Friday, much cooler air settles in with even a chance of rain or snow north of the river. Highs reach from 5 to 18 with lows of 0. And there you have it. Today's forecast, wind. Tomorrow's forecast, more wind. And somewhere in there, a hat is going missing. I'm Jenny Hagan.
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I still see her pink bow and her brown hair. She's in the big city now, but she still calls home.

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2: A windy day across West Central Saskatchewan as cloud cover moves in. Winds are around 40 kilometers an hour, gusting up to 60 or 70 with highs near 30 degrees. Tonight, rain moves in with risk of thunderstorms. Gusty winds continue up to 60 kilometers an hour with lows of 14 in the north, 11 in central, and 9 in the south. And there's your forecast. Stay safe out there, and remember, if you can't find your hat, check next week's forecast. It might return to you. I'm Jenny Hagan.
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today's small town something. I'm Sharon Church. I've got your Sorta Sports Report coming up on the other side of 1:30, just after Trisha Yearwood. But first, it's Lainey Wilson.

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13: A windy day across West Central Saskatchewan as cloud cover moves in. Winds are around 40 kilometers an hour, gusting up to 60 or 70 with highs near 30 degrees. Tonight, rain moves in with risk of thunderstorms. Gusty winds continue up to 60 kilometers an hour with lows of 14 in the north, 11 in central, and 9 in the south. And there's your forecast. It's windy enough today that even the clouds are hanging on for dear life. I'm Jenny Hagan.
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0: could have been such a different story today if Montreal had won. They would be up 3-1, but that's not what happened. The Sabres beat the Habs 3-2 last night. Game 5 is tomorrow night. In the Golden Knights-Ducks series, Vegas had a 3-2 lead. Now, tonight, only one game on the schedule. Colorado could eliminate Minnesota. The Avs lead that best of 7, 3-1.
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0: where they were not believed to have permission to be. 30-year-old Jeffrey Proto is being charged with break and enter, mischief, driving while prohibited, and failing to comply with release conditions. He will appear in court in Alberta, received a warrant extension, and will be transported back to Saskatchewan for his outstanding charges. Several criminal matters were addressed during Kindersley Provincial Court on Tuesday. Terrence Yu appeared from custody as several theft charges connected to break-ins in Looseland were amended to mischief charges. Meanwhile, Kulwant Singh pled not guilty to kidnapping, assault, and sexual assault charges, with a one-day trial scheduled for early in July. Other matters involving theft, speeding, and breach allegations were also adjourned to later this month. The town of Rosetown is reviewing plans for a major assessment of its water treatment plant as officials examine future infrastructure needs. Council is considering a nearly $50,000 proposal from engineering firm AECOM to study the aging facility, which currently handles about 3 megaliters of water demand per day. The study will identify system limitations, possible upgrades, and estimated costs for future improvements. AI data centers are becoming a hot topic across Saskatchewan, and some are questioning whether the public is getting enough say. Leader's Mayor Aaron Wenzel spoke about concerns surrounding a new data center project near Regina, saying the approval process moved too quickly.
1: It's a topic that I think should be top of mind for a lot of people. We need to get back to a place where debate is encouraged and healthy, and it's not I'm right or I'm right. The data center, everybody should be encouraged to participate in the debate, and you know, it doesn't matter whether you're left or right, your job could be on the chopping block.
0: Wenzel also raised questions about privacy, data protection, and the amount of power needed to run large AI facilities. He says Canadians should have more opportunities to debate how AI technology is used in everyday life. Find the full story right now on West Central Online. News on the go. 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I'm Terrence Vosh.
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3: Game 4 of the Western Hockey League Championship Final between the Prince Albert Raiders and Everett Silvertips goes tonight in Prince Albert. The series officially shifted back to Saskatchewan on Tuesday night, where the Silvertips scored the lone goal of the third to take a 3-2 win and 2-1 series lead. Tuesday's result was the second win in a row for the Silvertips after the Raiders won the opening game of the series on the road 4-2. PA now looking to get back on track in Game 4 tonight to tie the series headed into Game 5, also in Prince Albert, coming up Friday. The WHL final is following a 2-3-2 format, meaning if the Raiders can win another game, the series will shift back south of the border this weekend. The Toronto Blue Jays made a late push but came up short last night, falling 7-6 in 10 innings to the Tampa Bay Rays. The division rival Rays continue to have the Jays' number this season, Tuesday's result marking Toronto's fifth loss to their AL East rivals already this year. The finale of the three-game series goes tonight, with both teams off tomorrow. Jays ace Dylan Cease will get the start tonight as they look to avoid the series sweep, and you can hear the game live just after 5 on Classic Hits Radio 1210 1330. 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
4: Strong winds are moving into West Central Saskatchewan today as cloud cover increases across the region. Winds around 40 kilometers an hour, gusting up to 60 or 70, with highs near 30 degrees. Tonight, rain arrives with a risk of thunderstorms. Gusty conditions continue with lows of 14 in the north, 11 in central, and 9 in southern areas. Tomorrow, you can expect widespread rain up to 20 millimeters possible. North of the river could see gusts near 70, while southern regions may hit 100 kilometers an hour. Highs cool down to around 15 in the north and 13 in the south. By Friday, much cooler air settles in with even a chance of rain or snow north of the river. Highs reach from 5 to 18 with lows of 0. And there you have it. Today's forecast, wind. Tomorrow's forecast, more wind. And somewhere in there, a hat is going missing. I'm Jenny Hagan.
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Buck Band, One Two Step. Hey, it's Sharon Church. Hope you're having a great... What day is it today? Wednesday. Oh, I need more coffee. Hope you're having a great Wednesday afternoon. Tucker Wetmore coming up with Brunette. But first, here's Carrie Underwood, Blown Away.

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6: West Central Online Weather.
7: A windy day across West Central Saskatchewan as cloud cover moves in. Winds are around 40 kilometers an hour, gusting up to 60 or 70 with highs near 30 degrees. Tonight, rain moves in with risk of thunderstorms. Gusty winds continue up to 60 kilometers an hour with lows of 14 in the north, 11 in central, and 9 in the south. And there's your forecast. Stay safe out there. And remember, if you can't find your hat, check next week's forecast. It might return to you. I'm Jenny Hagan.
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direct laws, never drinking again. I'm Sharon Church. Stick around for Jordan Davis. He's up next with I Ain't Saying. But first, here's Tyler Joe Miller, Under the Influence.

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1: Good evening, neighbor. I'll see you down at Skyline Convenience. It's movie night out here on the farm, but the missus says there's no popcorn, so I'm scooting to Skyline Convenience to pick up some treats. She wants some Dr. Pepper and licorice whips. The kids want pizza and potato chips. Me, I gotta have some chocolate, so I pick up a Snickers, because it's my fave. 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
11: A windy day across West Central Saskatchewan as cloud cover moves in. Winds are around 40 kilometers an hour, gusting up to 60 or 70 with highs near 30 degrees. Tonight, rain moves in with risk of thunderstorms. Gusty winds continue up to 60 kilometers an hour with lows of 14 in the north, 11 in central, and 9 in the south. And there's your forecast. It's windy enough today that even the clouds are hanging on for dear life. I'm Jenny Hagan.
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0: Will you be traveling this summer? Hey, I'm Sharon Church. 4 out of 5 Canadians say that they really need a vacation, but only 3 out of 5 will actually take that vacation. And I'm pretty sure you can guess why. Vacations, not exactly cheap. Airfare, gas, hotels, food. You know the drill. It's a pretty big hit to the old bank account or credit card. 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Well, that's an interesting way to look at it. Yes, traveling in your 20s is a different experience than in your late 30s and beyond. If you're traveling in your later years, the hope would be, though, that you would have the money to stay at a decent hotel and not share a room in a hostel with a 50-year-old stranger named Bill. True story.
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1: 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Kindersley Provincial Court heard several cases on Tuesday involving break-ins, assault allegations, and breach charges. Terrence Hughes matters connected to break-ins at churches, the Legion, and the arena in Looseland were adjourned to later this month. Meanwhile, David Piasta's trial on theft under $5,000 was postponed after the Crown requested an adjournment due to outstanding disclosure. He now has a new trial date set for June 23rd. Consort RCMP say a suspicious vehicle investigation has led to the arrest of a 30-year-old Kindersley man. Police say Jeffrey Proto was arrested May 4th after officers located a truck matching a complaint near a business property. RCMP alleged Proto was prohibited from driving Canada-wide and had outstanding Saskatchewan warrants at the time of his arrest. He remains in custody and is scheduled for Red Deer Court on May 15th and will also be transported back to Saskatchewan for outstanding charges. Rosetown Council is considering a nearly $50,000 engineering review of the town's aging water treatment plant. A proposal from AECOM would assess the facility's condition, capacity, and future upgrade needs, with a report expected by June. The plant was originally built in 1963, and officials say outdated equipment and the lack of a permanent backup generator are raising concerns about reliability and operating cost. Concerns over artificial intelligence and data privacy are growing in Saskatchewan. Aaron Wenzel, mayor of Leader, believes governments have not put enough safeguards in place to protect Canadians' data as AI technology continues to expand.
2: Everybody's had that interaction where they're being eavesdropped on by a device which is connected to AI, and yet our legislators have failed to put any meaningful safeguards in to protect the data of Canadians, and I think that's important.
1: Wenzel also questioned the speed of approvals for large data center projects and the impact they could have on energy use and employment. Read more on this at West Central Online. Stay informed and entertained on the go. Download our West Central Online app today. I'm Terrence Vosh.
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3: Game 4 of the Western Hockey League Championship Final between the Prince Albert Raiders and Everett Silvertips goes tonight in Prince Albert. The series shifted to Saskatchewan on Tuesday, where Everett scored the only goal of the third period to edge the Raiders 3-2 in Game 3 and take a 2-1 series lead. It marked the Silvertips' second straight win after Prince Albert opened the series with a 4-2 victory on the road. Now the Raiders will be looking to even things up tonight before Game 5 on Friday, also at the Arthauser Centre. The WHL final is a 2-3-2 format, meaning if Prince Albert can extend the series, it would head back south of the border this weekend. The Toronto Blue Jays did their best to come back last night, but fell 7-6 in 10 innings to the division rival Tampa Bay Rays. The Rays have had the Jays' number so far this year, Tuesday's result marking Toronto's fifth loss to their AL East foes already this season. The finale of the three-game set goes tonight, with both teams set for an off day tomorrow. Jays ace Dylan Cease tasked with stopping the skid, as you can hear all the action live just after 5 on Classic Hits Radio 1210 1330. Download the West Central Online app and press the play button to take us with you.
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4: Strong winds are moving into West Central Saskatchewan today as cloud cover increases across the region. Winds around 40 kilometers an hour, gusting up to 60 or 70, with highs near 30 degrees. Tonight, rain arrives with a risk of thunderstorms. Gusty conditions continue with lows of 14 in the north, 11 in central, and 9 in southern areas. Tomorrow, you can expect widespread rain up to 20 millimeters possible. North of the river could see gusts near 70, while southern regions may hit 100 kilometers an hour. Highs cool down to around 15 in the north and 13 in the south. By Friday, much cooler air settles in with even a chance of rain or snow north of the river. Highs reach from 5 to 18 with lows of 0. And there you have it. Today's forecast, wind. Tomorrow's forecast, more wind. And somewhere in there, a hat is going missing. I'm Jenny Hagan.
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0: Heather, Faith, Betty. I'm Sharon Church. You've heard the phrase, happy wife, happy life, right? Well, it turns out there's another factor into whether or not happiness is achieved. Being happy at your job. A survey found that 75% of respondents believe a big key to happiness is having a job you actually like. I've had a handful of different jobs in my life, and I will say loving your job has much more to do with the people you work with than the actual job. I've cleaned toilets and I've sold donuts. Guess which job I enjoyed more? The answer might surprise you. Mark Twain said it best. Find a job you enjoy doing and you'll never have to work a day in your life.
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2: West Texas Intermediate is down 5 cents to $102.13 a barrel, and Brent crude is down 21 cents to $107.56 a barrel. Natural gas is sitting flat at 2.843 per gigajoule. 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
14: A windy day across West Central Saskatchewan as cloud cover moves in. Winds are around 40 kilometers an hour, gusting up to 60 or 70 with highs near 30 degrees. Tonight, rain moves in with risk of thunderstorms. Gusty winds continue up to 60 kilometers an hour with lows of 14 in the north, 11 in central, and 9 in the south. And there's your forecast. Stay safe out there. And remember, if you can't find your hat, check next week's forecast. It might return to you. I'm Jenny Hagan.
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0: say it isn't snow. I had to. Sorry. That was, it's just too good of a pun. Well, it wouldn't be May long weekend without the threat of some questionable weather. Is there snow coming? Well, for parts of Canada, yes, but we'll likely just experience some cooler days with some rain. But you never really know what Mother Nature is going to do. But you can download our app and get the latest weather report while you're checking the news.
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2: A windy day across West Central Saskatchewan as cloud cover moves in. Winds are around 40 kilometers an hour, gusting up to 60 or 70 with highs near 30 degrees. Tonight, rain moves in with risk of thunderstorms. Gusty winds continue up to 60 kilometers an hour with lows of 14 in the north, 11 in central, and 9 in the south. And there's your forecast. It's windy enough today that even the clouds are hanging on for dear life. I'm Jenny Hagan.
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Goodvin. You are. I'm Sharon Church. It's Apple Pie Day. 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
1: 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A Kindersley man is facing multiple charges in Alberta after RCMP investigated a suspicious vehicle near Concert earlier this month. Police say officers responded to a complaint about a man, dog, and truck on a business property where they were not believed to have permission to be. 30-year-old Jeffrey Proto is being charged with break and enter, mischief, driving while prohibited, and failing to comply with release conditions. He will appear in court in Alberta, received a warrant extension, and will be transported back to Saskatchewan for his outstanding charges. Several criminal matters were addressed during Kindersley Provincial Court on Tuesday. Terrence Yu appeared from custody as several theft charges connected to break-ins in Looseland were amended to mischief charges. Meanwhile, Kulwant Singh pled not guilty to kidnapping, assault, and sexual assault charges, with a one-day trial scheduled for early in July. Other matters involving theft, speeding, and breach allegations were also adjourned to later this month. The town of Rosetown is reviewing plans for a major assessment of its water treatment plant as officials examine future infrastructure needs. Council is considering a nearly $50,000 proposal from engineering firm AECOM to study the aging facility, which currently handles about 3 megaliters of water demand per day. The study will identify system limitations, possible upgrades, and estimated costs for future improvements. AI data centers are becoming a hot topic across Saskatchewan, and some are questioning whether the public is getting enough say. Leader's Mayor Aaron Wenzel spoke about concerns surrounding a new data center project near Regina, saying the approval process moved too quickly.
2: It's a topic that I think should be top of mind for a lot of people. We need to get back to a place where debate is encouraged and healthy, and it's not I'm right or I'm right. The data center, everybody should be encouraged to participate in the debate, and you know, it doesn't matter whether you're left or right, your job could be on the chopping block.
1: Wenzel also raised questions about privacy, data protection, and the amount of power needed to run large AI facilities. He says Canadians should have more opportunities to debate how AI technology is used in everyday life. Find the full story right now on West Central Online. 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I'm Terrence Vosh.
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3: Game 4 of the Western Hockey League Championship Final between the Prince Albert Raiders and Everett Silvertips goes tonight in Prince Albert. The series officially shifted back to Saskatchewan on Tuesday night, where the Silvertips scored the lone goal of the third to take a 3-2 win and 2-1 series lead. Tuesday's result was the second win in a row for the Silvertips after the Raiders won the opening game of the series on the road 4-2. PA now looking to get back on track in Game 4 tonight to tie the series headed into Game 5, also in Prince Albert, coming up Friday. The WHL final is following a 2-3-2 format, meaning if the Raiders can win another game, the series will shift back south of the border this weekend. The Toronto Blue Jays made a late push but came up short last night, falling 7-6 in 10 innings to the Tampa Bay Rays. The division rival Rays continue to have the Jays' number this season, Tuesday's result marking Toronto's fifth loss to their AL East rivals already this year. The finale of the three-game series goes tonight, with both teams off tomorrow. Jays ace Dylan Cease will get the start tonight as they look to avoid the series sweep, and you can hear the game live just after 5 on Classic Hits Radio 1210 1330. 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
1: Good evening, West Central Saskatchewan. Let's take a look at what's coming up in your regional forecast. For our northern regions, including Unity, Macklin, Wilkie, and Bigger, it's looking cloudy with rain beginning overnight. Winds are coming in from the southeast at 30 kilometers, gusting to 50, with lows of 14. Tomorrow we're looking at rain with a risk of a thunderstorm in the afternoon. We should be expecting about 10 to 20 millimeters of rain. Winds are coming in from the northwest at 50 kilometers, gusting up to 70 near noon, and we're seeing highs of 60.

0: time of year is the worst time to go on a diet. Hey, I'm Sharon Church. Or as I like to call it, making better life choices. Now, you might think the major holidays, right? Christmas baking, Halloween candy, Easter treats, very hard to turn down. But think again. I've got two words for you. Barbecue season. And I believe May long is the kickoff to that season. Have you seen what sort of delicious dishes people will bring to a barbecue? Now, usually you're asked to bring like a side, and that's when you want to wow the other guests by having the best side dish. And yes, it is a competition. And that dish usually includes a brick of cheese and a whole lot of butter.
1: 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What's cooking in your climate zone?
2: 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Stick a fork in me. I'm done.
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4: 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Natural gas is sitting flat at 2.843 per gigajoule. 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
8: Good evening, West Central Saskatchewan. Here's what's coming up in your three-day forecast. We're seeing clouds across the region, seeing showers beginning this evening in the south and overnight in the north. Winds are looking to gust up to 60 kilometers this evening, coming with lows of 9. Tomorrow we're seeing rainfall across West Central, expecting 10 to 20 millimeters with a risk of a thunderstorm. Winds are coming in from the west, gusting up to 100 kilometers tomorrow, coming with highs of 16. Still seeing rain ending tomorrow evening, but staying cloudy with winds gusting up to 70 kilometers and lows of plus 5. Friday, we're looking at rain throughout the day in the north, while the south starts off sunny, with northern highs of 5 and southern highs of 17. The region seeing clouds Friday evening, the north still seeing some periods of rain, with regional lows of minus 1. I'm Terrence Vosh with your West Central Online weather.
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I'm Sharon Church. Have you heard of adolescent old age? I just heard about this. I'll tell you about it after Morgan Wallen and Ernest. But first, here's Megan Patrick, your safe place to break.

0: Morgan Wallen and Ernest Cowgirls. I'm Sharon Church. I just heard someone describe your 50s as adolescent old age. Like when you're in your 50s, you are the youngest of old people. And you know, I think that makes sense because I kind of feel like in your 40s, you are the oldest of the young people. And maybe if you're 20 and you're listening to me right now, you're thinking, no lady, 40 is old. But I'm telling you, I still feel young. I mean, on the days I get to bed at a decent hour and I don't eat too much junk food and remember to stretch so my back doesn't hurt, when I do that, I'm like a spring chicken.
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0: Frankie, you gotta stop with the loud parties. 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
19: Good evening, West Central Saskatchewan. Here's what's coming up in your three-day forecast. We're seeing clouds across the region, seeing showers beginning this evening in the south and overnight in the north. Winds are looking to gust up to 60 kilometers this evening, coming with lows of 9. Tomorrow we're seeing rainfall across West Central, expecting 10 to 20 millimeters with a risk of a thunderstorm. Winds are coming in from the west, gusting up to 100 kilometers tomorrow, coming with highs of 16. Still seeing rain ending tomorrow evening, but staying cloudy with winds gusting up to 70 kilometers and lows of plus 5. Friday, we're looking at rain throughout the day in the north, while the south starts off sunny with northern highs of 5 and southern highs of 17. The region seeing clouds Friday evening, the north still seeing some periods of rain with regional lows of minus 1. I'm Terrence Vosh with your West Central Online weather.
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0: my kid's backpack. Hey, I'm Sharon Church. What kids' items are you just going to limp by with until the end of the year? My kids, they need new pants, but I'll be darned to buy them new pants right before summer, only to have my kids grow out of them before fall. Now, they also need new sneakers, but we're only 6 weeks away from getting those indoor shoes back, and those will be their new shoes for summer. If they still fit. But that's why you buy them big in September, right? Now, my youngest daughter's backpack is less than desirable. That unicorn on the front looks like she had a hard life.
1: Spring moisture is bringing cautious optimism to farmers. Across Alberta, Saskatchewan, and Manitoba, improved precipitation and late snowfalls have helped to rebuild soil moisture. Trevor Hadwin, agriclimate specialist with Agriculture and Agri-Food Canada, says those gains are already showing up in national drought numbers.
2: Nationally, we went from 39% of the country in drought or abnormally dry conditions at the end of March to 27% of the country at the end of April. Although there was considerable drought improvement through April, some of the regions continued to see moderate to severe drought conditions. Those regions included British Columbia's Southern Interior, Southern Alberta, and the Maritime region. At the end of April, only 19% of Canada's agricultural land was classified in drought or abnormally dry conditions. This compares to 33% 1 year ago.
1: He notes southern Alberta and southwestern Saskatchewan remain areas to watch, especially after several years of dry conditions. For Golden West, I'm Glendalee Allen-Vossler.
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1: Get the news you need when you need it by downloading our West Central Online app. I'm Terrence Vosh, and here's what's making news this hour. Kindersley Provincial Court heard several cases on Tuesday involving break-ins, assault allegations, and breach charges. Terrence Hughes matters connected to break-ins at churches, the Legion, and the arena in Looseland were adjourned to later this month. Meanwhile, David Piasta's trial on theft under $5,000 was postponed after the Crown requested an adjournment due to outstanding disclosure. He now has a new trial date set for June 23rd. Consort RCMP say a suspicious vehicle investigation has led to the arrest of a 30-year-old Kindersley man. Police say Jeffrey Proto was arrested May 4th after officers located a truck matching a complaint near a business property. RCMP alleged Proto was prohibited from driving Canada-wide and had outstanding Saskatchewan warrants at the time of his arrest. He remains in custody and is scheduled for Red Deer Court on May 15th and will also be transported back to Saskatchewan for outstanding charges. Rosetown Council is considering a nearly $50,000 engineering review of the town's aging water treatment plant. A proposal from AECOM would assess the facility's condition, capacity, and future upgrade needs, with a report expected by June. The plant was originally built in 1963, and officials say outdated equipment and the lack of a permanent backup generator are raising concerns about reliability and operating cost. Concerns over artificial intelligence and data privacy are growing in Saskatchewan. Aaron Wenzel, mayor of Leader, believes governments have not put enough safeguards in place to protect Canadians' data as AI technology continues to expand.
2: Everybody's had that interaction where they're being eavesdropped on by a device which is connected to AI, and yet our legislators have failed to put any meaningful safeguards in to protect the data of Canadians, and I think that's important.
1: Wenzel also questioned the speed of approvals for large data center projects and the impact they could have on energy use and employment. Read more on this at West Central Online. Stay informed and entertained on the go. 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I'm Terrence Vosh.
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3: Game 4 of the Western Hockey League Championship Final between the Prince Albert Raiders and Everett Silvertips goes tonight in Prince Albert. The series shifted to Saskatchewan on Tuesday, where Everett scored the only goal of the third period to edge the Raiders 3-2 in Game 3 and take a 2-1 series lead. It marked the Silvertips' second straight win after Prince Albert opened the series with a 4-2 victory on the road. Now the Raiders will be looking to even things up tonight before Game 5 on Friday, also at the Arthauser Centre. The WHL final is a 2-3-2 format, meaning if Prince Albert can extend the series, it would head back south of the border this weekend. The Toronto Blue Jays did their best to come back last night, but fell 7-6 in 10 innings to the division rival Tampa Bay Rays. The Rays have had the Jays' number so far this year, Tuesday's result marking Toronto's fifth loss to their AL East foes already this season. The finale of the three-game set goes tonight, with both teams set for an off day tomorrow. Jays ace Dylan Cease tasked with stopping the skid, as you can hear all the action live just after 5 on Classic Hits Radio 1210 1330. 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
1: Good evening, West Central Saskatchewan. 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

0: for our northern regions, including Unity, Macklin, Wilkie, and Bigger. It's looking cloudy with rain beginning overnight. Winds are coming in from the southeast at 30 kilometers, gusting to 50, with lows of 14. Tomorrow we're looking at rain with a risk of a thunderstorm in the afternoon. We should be expecting about 10 to 20 millimeters of rain. Winds are coming in from the northwest at 50 kilometers, gusting up to 70 near noon, and we're seeing highs of 16. For our central regions, including Kindersley, Marengo, Brock, and Rosetown, we're seeing cloudy skies this evening with a 60% chance of showers and a risk of a thunderstorm. Winds are coming in from the southeast at 30 kilometers, gusting to 50, with lows of 11. Tomorrow we should be expecting rain totaling about 10 to 15 millimeters. In the morning we should see southwest winds at 30 kilometers, becoming west in the afternoon at 70 kilometers, gusting to 90, with highs of 14. And our southern regions, including Kyle, Elrose, Leader, Lancer, and Abbey, are looking mainly cloudy with a few showers beginning this evening and a risk of a thunderstorm late this evening. Winds are coming in from the southeast at 50 kilometers, gusting to 80, with lows of 9. Also seeing rainfall tomorrow, expecting about 10 to 20 millimeters, with southwest winds of 40 kilometers, gusting to 60, then increasing to 80, gusting to 100 kilometers near noon, with highs of 12. I'm Terrence Vosh with your West Central Online weather.
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0: you.
1: Josh Ross, Scared of Getting Sober. I'm Sharon Church. I've got Cody Johnson up ahead with the fall, but first, here's Alabama.

0: Cody Johnson, The Fall. I'm Sharon Church, and it's now time for your sort of sports report. Last night in the NHL, it could have been a much different story if Montreal had won. They would be up 3-1, but that's not what happened. The Sabres beat the Habs 3-2. Game 5 is tomorrow night. In the Golden Knights-Ducks series, Vegas had a 3-2 lead. Now, tonight, only one game. Colorado could eliminate Minnesota. The Avs lead that best of 7, 3-1.
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3: West Texas Intermediate is down 5 cents to $102.13 a barrel, and Brent crude is down 21 cents to $107.56 a barrel. Natural gas is sitting flat at 2.843 per gigajoule. 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
6: Good evening, West Central Saskatchewan. Here's what's coming up in your three-day forecast. We're seeing clouds across the region, seeing showers beginning this evening in the south and overnight in the north. Winds are looking to gust up to 60 kilometers this evening, coming with lows of 9. Tomorrow we're seeing rainfall across West Central, expecting 10 to 20 millimeters with a risk of a thunderstorm. Winds are coming in from the west, gusting up to 100 kilometers tomorrow, coming with highs of 16. Still seeing rain ending tomorrow evening, but staying cloudy with winds gusting up to 70 kilometers and lows of plus 5. Friday, we're looking at rain throughout the day in the north, while the south starts off sunny with northern highs of 5 and southern highs of 17. The region seeing clouds Friday evening, the north still seeing some periods of rain with regional lows of minus 1. I'm Terrence Vosh with your West Central Online weather.
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0: Keith Urban, Straight Line. I'm Sharon Church. Will you be traveling this summer? 4 out of 5 Canadians say that they really need a vacation, but only 3 out of 5 will actually take that vacation. And I'm pretty sure you could guess why. Vacation's not exactly cheap. Nope. Airfare, gas, hotels, food, you know the drill. It's a pretty big hit to the old bank account or credit card. And it seems younger people are more willing to go into debt to take that vacation with the belief that the money will come back to you, but you'll never be in your early 20s traveling Europe again. That's an interesting way to look at it. Yes, traveling in your 20s is a different experience than in your late 30s and beyond. If you're traveling in your later years, though, the hope would be you would have the money to stay in a decent hotel and not share a room in a hostel with a 50-year-old stranger named Bill.
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7: Good evening, West Central Saskatchewan. Here's what's coming up in your three-day forecast. We're seeing clouds across the region, seeing showers beginning this evening in the south and overnight in the north. Winds are looking to gust up to 60 kilometers this evening, coming with lows of 9. Tomorrow we're seeing rainfall across West Central, expecting 10 to 20 millimeters with a risk of a thunderstorm. Winds are coming in from the west, gusting up to 100 kilometers tomorrow, coming with highs of 16. Still seeing rain ending tomorrow evening, but staying cloudy with winds gusting up to 70 kilometers and lows of plus 5. Friday, we're looking at rain throughout the day in the north, while the south starts off sunny, with northern highs of 5 and southern highs of 17. The region seeing clouds Friday evening, the north still seeing some periods of rain, with regional lows of minus 1. I'm Terrence Vosh with your West Central Online weather.
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0: settle for a drink. I'm Sharon Church. 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Well, it turns out there's another factor into whether or not happiness is achieved. Being happy at your job. A survey found that 75% of respondents believe a big key to happiness is having a job you actually like. Now, I've had a handful of different jobs in my life, and I will say loving your job has much more to do with the people you work with than the actual job. I've cleaned toilets and I've sold donuts. Guess which job I enjoyed more? I think the answer might surprise you. Mark Twain said it best. Find a job you enjoy doing and you'll never have to work a day in your life.
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3: 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Whether you need a last-minute meal or you're craving something special, they've got you covered. They also stock a wide selection of beer, wine, and spirits. 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
1: I'm Terrence Vosh with your local news, streaming now through the West Central Online app. A 22-year-old man from Turtleford is facing multiple charges after Battleford's RCMP located a missing teenage girl injured inside a North Battleford motel room. Police say the teen was reported missing on April 25th around 6 p.m. Officers later found her locked inside a bathroom suffering major injuries. Deland Nippon Okuni is facing charges of sexual assault, forcible confinement, assault, and uttering threats. He's scheduled to appear in court on May 22nd. Alberta RCMP are reminding residents to stay alert against identity theft and fraud as criminals continue using scams to steal personal information. Police say phishing emails, data breaches, mail theft, and fake phone calls are common tactics. Residents are encouraged to monitor bank accounts and credit card statements closely and report any suspicious activity immediately. RCMP also recommend checking credit reports regularly for signs of fraud. The Public Health Agency of Canada says 9 people in Canada are being monitored following potential exposure to Andes hantavirus, linked to an outbreak aboard the cruise ship MV Hondas. 4 passengers returned to British Columbia on May 10th and are now self-isolating while being monitored by public health officials. Health Canada says all individuals currently remain symptom-free and the risk to the general public remains low. AI data centers are becoming a hot topic across Saskatchewan, and some are questioning whether the public is getting enough say. Mayor of Leader, Aaron Wenzel, spoke about concerns surrounding a new data center project near Regina, saying the approval process moved too quickly.
2: It's a topic that I think should be top of mind for a lot of people. We need to get back to a place where debate is encouraged and healthy. And it's not I'm right or I'm right. The data center, everybody should be encouraged to participate in the debate. And, you know, it doesn't matter whether you're left or right. Your job could be on the chopping block.
1: Wenzel also raised questions about privacy, data protection, and the amount of power needed to run large AI facilities. He says Canadians should have more opportunities to debate how AI technology is used in everyday life. Find the full story right